distinguished guests, brothers and sisters, ladies and gentlemen, friends and enemies. I want to point out first that I'm very happy to be here this evening, and I'm thankful for the invitation to come here this evening. I just ask you to excuse my appearance. I don't normally come out in front of people without a

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1: There you go, music featuring DJs from Go-Go Music, Ralph Gum and Sir LSG. Helped me out with a bit of a technical problem, so Sara DeSanchez featuring Richard Earnshaw. In the last quarter of the show,

The end of the show is coming. Special celebrations, celebrating 100 releases on GoGo Music. It's been a very lazy Frenchie today.

0: Time for me to say goodbye, God bless, take care. I hope you've enjoyed the show today with the mixture of the DJs, Sir LSG and Ralph Gunn. Thought I'd make a little difference today. And they helped me out too.
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1: Hi, I'm Robin Black, the music journalist. Welcome to my show. And we're going to start off with a song here by the Four Tops, Indestructible.

The music I play, folks, is old to me, but it's new to you, and I hope you like the presentations of all the songs that I play for you.

Through my 45 box, I found this little one. It's Charlie Whitehead, Love Being a Fool, on United Artists record label.

0: I like sunshine and rain. 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Joy, ooh, and pain. I like sunshine and rain. 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Joy and pain. 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I like sunshine and rain. Sing it with me one time. Joy, Lord, and pain. I like sunshine and rain. 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Oh, oh, thank you. Oh, thank you. Oh, yeah, yeah.
1: I wanted to play this particular song for the simple reason it was live, and I remember being there. It's Frankie Beverly and Maze, and it's called Joy and Pain.

Going through my collection of records this week, I found this particular song by Cheryl Burdell, and it's called Giving It All Up to You.

was a nice mellow song there by Lionel Ware, and it's just called Small Cafe. This is all the way from Miami, and this was from TK Records.

It's funny when you collect records over the years and you go into your collection and you find something. And this is the one I found. It's the Marlbury Movement and it's called Two Wrongs.

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He only made two albums, and his name is David Peason. It's called Take Me Now.

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It's Peter Brown and Betty Wright. Remember, they were used to be with TK Records in Miami. And here's a song with them, Dance With Me.

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1: Digging into my 45 vinyl box, I found this little up-tempo song, and it's by Neo, and it's just called Smile. Last song, and it's by Ronnie Dyson, I Want to Be Where You Are. Thanks for listening, take care, and I'll see you next time.

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1: I'm Robin Blythe, the music journalist. Welcome to my show, and we're going to start off with a song by Joanna Gardner, Could Never Love Another.

Remember, folks, the music I play is old to me, but it's new to you. And I hope you like the presentations that I play for your entertainment.

two superstars from Philadelphia International Records. It's Gene Kahn and Billy Paul together singing Good Thing Going On.

You'll recognize the strings straight away. You know this has been produced at Philadelphia at Sigma Studios, and this group is called Ecstasy, Passion and Pain, and it's just called Ask Me. This was one of their big hits.

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1: Well, that was two superstars of soul music, Ray Charles and Diana Ross. And the song is called Big Bad Love. Up tempo.

Taking you back to the 70s this time, this is The Presidents, and it's a big hit they had. It's called 5, 10, 15, 20, and this was with A&M Records.

Jazz fusion that will get you the foot tapping because it's nice and fast. This is Cindy Bradley and it's called Massive Transit.

There's Beat Ballad here by the Four Tops. The song is Love Enough to Care. This is when they were with ABC Records.

You'll recognise this voice. It's Johnny Taylor. He moved to Beverly Glen Records in LA, and this is one of his big hits. It's called What About My Love. This is my last song, and it's by Kool & the Gang, going back to the 70s, and the big hit they had was Too Hot. Thanks for listening, take care, and I'll see you next time.

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And Venus Tribe, slow down. Something I dropped at the last village. 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

0: play some jazz music?
1: Yeah, sure I can. This is going out to all the Jazz Dance Massive, Chick Corea, The Slide.

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Good things going on there. Second Sunday of the month.

0: Yo, what up?
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0: No question. 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
1: A murder that is of particular interest to me was of a 17-year-old boy by the name of Jess Washington in Waco, Texas, in 1916. He was seriously mentally challenged. The wife of the farmer that he worked for was found dead. He was arrested. He was brought to trial. Trial took from 10 until 12. And when the jury came back at noon and found him guilty, someone in the courtroom screamed out, "Get that nigger." And one of the worst and cruelest treatments of a human being began. Jess was kicked down out of the courthouse, down the back steps where a crowd of several hundred was waiting for him. They put a chain on his neck. There were 16,000 people crowding the street to watch this boy be tortured. Jess was tied to the chain over a branch of a tree. The fire was started. They raised Jess from the fire up into the air so that the crowd could see him. There were cheers, like at a football game, cheering the torturers on. When Jess tried to climb up the chain, hand by hand, they cut his fingers off one by one so that all he could do was slap at the chain. They lowered him back down in the fire. A man came up and castrated him. Another man kept a pole so that he couldn't crawl out of the fire. And time and again, they pulled him up to keep him from dying so that the crowd could be satisfied. Until he finally died.

0: that the common denominator, the rhythm? I mean, is that the thing that has threaded us together?
1: I believe it. But that's the foundation. If you don't have the foundation, you can never build anything.
2: You ain't got no rhythm, you ain't got no time.
1: You have nothing.
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1: That was a piece of class by Lamone. My favorite things. Into Believe It or Not. 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

0: quick mention. Just a Boo UK. Coming very soon, end of February.
1: The sound is yours.
0: I'll let the man speak.

Yes, yes, people. 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Coming to the end of my show.

In London town, all roads lead to room for movement. Uproar crew with their very, very special guest, Andrew Ashong. So should be a very, very interesting night of other things. Speaking of the other, the alternative, Tatham, Mensa, Lord and Ranks, stars shine for you.

Coming to you real, rugged raw, Gaff Salon. There's another Gaff. Yes, Adam Rock. 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

0: yo, what's up, man? 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
1: In the VIP lounge with Frenchie. Let's do it.

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And we're taking things one more, featuring Merlin. I'm being cheeky. 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
1: After this, we're going into the soul. Actually, it might be a few classics. From Uncle Chris, this is now John Julius Knight.

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I'm your host, I call me Frenchie. 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
1: People
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0: this is Chops and Soul, and we're going to bring the funk to the VIP lounge with Frenchie. Where you at, yo? Yes, yes.
1: The band It's Clear, Woody Codigan, Richard Davies, I'm sure it's Davies, and Paul Crutchfield.

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1: More music. More music. Less chat. Less chat. Less chat. From London to Brazil. 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

0: in the VIP lounge with Frenchie. 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
1: With Captain Sky. I'm going to leave you with one more. You might only catch a bit of it, but it's still a classy tune. One time guest in the lounge.
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1: Take care, have a lovely day today.

And I've started the show off with my favourite record of all time. It didn't get into the show last week. We finished with my favourite tune in my top 100. Well, I had to play it from 1980. The master, George Duke, from A Brazilian Love Affair. And that's the title track, Brazilian Love Affair. And because I was in that little Brazilian Love Affair mode, we just followed that up with Freddie Joachim and Summer Breeze from his Midway album. So, anyway, it's another edition. How you doing? Welcome to you. We've got some great music today. We've gone back to the old format. We've got rid of all the best ofs, and we're back to the same format. So the second hour, we're going to be focusing on our golden hour, and I'll tell you about that shortly. But let's move on with the music. Let's chat more music. I've got a double coming up from Leroy Hudson. I don't think I've played any Leroy Hudson on my shows till now. Let's put that right.

What is that? That is Leroy Hudson from the Closer to the Source album, and In the Mood. I love when it just breaks down. It goes, doom, doom, doom, doom, doom. Anyway, before that was from 1992, Leroy Hudson's from his Shades of Love EP, and Share Your Love. So, it's Paul J here again. Wow, I made it. God spared me for another week. So, he's left me to do this show. So, what have we got on the show today? Well, we've got a trio of Earth, Wind and Fire influence tracks that got me in a chokehold. We've got some Donny Hathaway. We've got Terry Tobin. And the second hour, we're going to be dedicating that to 1985. I've got some lovely gems in there and some off-the-wall tracks that I love. I adore, and because the show is from me to you, it's me playing those tracks especially for you.

from 2001, that is Ray and Christian featuring the vocals of Bobby Womack and Get a Life. Yeah, Get a Life. I'm going to play that one for Amanda because she's a massive fan of Bobby Womack's voice. So that one there going out especially to you. Okay, up and coming, we've got three tracks which are all kind of, they've got an Earth, Wind & Fire influence. I don't know if you can work it out, but hey, let's kick it off. It's a great track from Jewel. And see you soon. Soon you'll see the way. One day I'm going to be good at this job.

from the album Illumination, that is Liberation by Earth, Wind & Fire from 2005. And before that, we had Jewel and Soon You'll See the Way. You see, I can say it this time, Soon You Can See the Way. And that sounds so Earth, Wind & Fire-ish. And the next track is going to be by Perry and Sandlin, which is Kevin Sandlin and Phil Perry, as a duo before Phil Perry went solo and after they were in the Montclairs group. So this one is their rendition of a song which was made popular by Earth, Wind & Fire, but they didn't do the original, but they made it popular.

Oh my gosh, what vocals there. That is Perry and Sandlin, which is Kevin Sandlin and Phil Perry, I'll get it right, from 1980. And oh my God, what a great song. I love that. The album is called For Those Who Love, and I love that track, and I should be playing more from that album. I got so much music to play, and I try to fit it all in, but hey, I've been on the air for nearly 1 year. Can you believe it? Me here at Sonic Stream Radio, been at nearly a year. I think next week it'd be a year anniversary. So I'll have to think of some nice tunes to play for that show over the last, find some of the best ones over the last year. Anyway, let's shut up and get on with it. I've got this one. This is Terry Tobin. I do love this tune.

The album is called Love Infinity. That's Terry Tobin and Free. If you've just joined us, where have you been? We've been here for 45 minutes, but hey, welcome aboard. Come in, take a seat. We're here every Sunday afternoon between 2 and 4. There are repeats in the week, normally on a Monday morning between 10 and 12, depending on when you're listening to it. So I've already told you the second hour, we've gone back to our golden hour in the second hour of the show. And this week, we're going to be focusing on 1985.

Yes, nothing but smooth, great music here on Sonic Stream Radio. It's me, Paul J. It's the From Me to You show, and I'm playing you the tracks that really matter to me. And that's a good one there. Dana Divine and So Easy. So we've got two more tracks before we get to the top of the hour to squeeze in. And the second hour, we're going to be focusing on 1985. And in that year, I'll be playing some tracks by Collage, by Change, by Juicy, and by Freddie Jackson. So hopefully there's going to be something in there that's going to float your boat. Okay, up next we have a track by Donny Hathaway. It's from a recording studio and it's never was released properly, but I have this one. Great track, Memory of Our Love.

How good is that? That's Donny Hathaway, recorded in 1973, released in 2013. And thank you to my good friend, John Corliss, for sending me that track back in 2013. My gosh, it's been there and I love it. Donny Hathaway, Memory of Our Love. So one more before we move into 1985. And this track here from 1983, haven't played it in such a long time. James Ingram, the late, great James Ingram. Have this one.

So good. That is James Ingram from his album from 1983, and It's Your Night. So we're into the second hour. You've made it through the first. Are you going to stay for the second? Well, we are focusing on 1985, and in that year, we got Pebro Bryson, Chapter 8, Change, and we've got Alexander O'Neill when he was sane.

So kicking off our golden hour, 1985, Alexander O'Neill, and you were meant to be my baby, not my girl. Featuring Jimmy Jam, Terry Lewis and Monty Moir, the what they call the secret, they were producing all the best tunes in 1985. And since they're from Minneapolis, I'm going to play one of my guilty secrets. It's this one. It's Tamara and the Sea and a track called Effect.

in 1985. I was mad for this album, so mad for it. Tamara and the Scene, and that's Affection, which features Jesse Johnson on guitar. So, some proper what's the axe? They call them axe, don't they? Just, if you could see me in the studio now, you'd see me doing my little guitar. Well, when I was younger, I used to use a broomstick, pretending that was a guitar. Anyway, that's too much information for you to know. Anyway, we're into 1985, my golden hour. The show will close this week with a classic from Luther Vandross from his album from 1985. I'm not going to tell you what that is, but why? It is definitely well worth the wait.

0: is juicy.
1: Very, very juicy.
0: From 1985, the album's called It Takes Two, and that is Forever and Ever. Okay, so we've got another 40 minutes to squeeze as many tracks from 1985 in as I possibly can. And my first ballad to come in from 1985 is this, from One Way featuring Al Hudson. A real classic. I love this one. This is More Than Friends by Al Hudson.

what a great song. One Way featuring Al Hudson, and the album's called Wrap Your Body from 1985, and More Than Friends But Less Than Lovers. Anywho, we've still got to come Chapter 8 of Bebo Bryson, and we're going to close the show with, if you can remember the album, I'm not going to say what it is, it's going to keep you thinking, the album that Luther Vandross released in 1985, there is a track on there that I haven't played in the longest time, and I'm so looking forward to playing that. Anyway, we're going to move on. We're going to take it up tempo. Have this one. How about some change?

The album is called Turn On Your Radio from 1985. That's Change and Let's Go Together. My gosh, what great memories that has for me. I'm going to dedicate that one to Wiggle Max, because I know he's going to love that tune there. Love that tune there. Got to see Change last year at the Southport Weekend. Oh my God, I just realised this is the Southport Weekend, the weekend. And all you people who are there enjoying yourselves, hope you enjoy yourself. I retired officially last year after I took my son to the Weekender, so that was it. There's no more Southport Weekenders for me. I'm too old for all that stuff. Anyway, let's move on. We've still got five more tracks to play before the end of the show. So let's squeeze this one in. Collage. They had a few tracks and few hits in the 80s, and this is an album track that I absolutely adore. I don't know if you've heard this one before, but have this one.

I always felt that the lead singer had a Howard Hewitt kind of feel about his vocal. And I can hear it so much in that track. That is Collage from 1985 and Winners and Losers from the album Shine the Light. Shine the Light, another great track off that album. Great album. I don't play any rubbish to you here on Sonic Stream Radio. You do realise that. Anyway, we've got the From Me to You show. We close at 4 o'clock and we're going to be finishing the show with a track by Luther Vandross. Oh, yes, yes, yes. Looking forward to that. But until then, I've got another great funk classic. I remember playing this in the nightclubs back in the day. Oh, do you remember this one?

if there are any anoraks out there, like myself, and thinking, hang on, didn't that track come out in 1984? Well, the album came out in 1984, but the single, the 12-inch mix that I've just played, came out in 1985. So sit down and stop going on about it. It's not that important. He says, I know that if it was me on the other end, I would be cursing and going, hey, boss, you got the wrong one. Anyway, we've got three more tracks to go. We've got two ballads coming up for you. The first one is this one. It's from Peebo Bryson from the album Take No Prisoners. And this song, we have to lay down for here this tune, because this tune, yeah. Yes.

What a tune. Peebo Bryson, Take No Prisoners, and he wasn't taking any then. I'm in love. Oh my gosh, that song. Yes,

Phoebo Bryson followed up with Chapter 8 and Don't Stop Loving Me. Okay, that is it. There is no more. I'm out of here. Thank you for joining me for From Me to You. Don't forget, if you get a chance, try and check out the Kitten Club on a Tuesday night between 10 and midnight. You'll find me there playing the best in smooth jazz. Okay, one more to go. I'm going to leave you with this. It's Luther Vandross from the album The Night I Fell in Love. And my sensitivity.

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Hi there, welcome. We are dancing through the decades, kicking off this one with ABC.

Martin Fry and EBC had some big records in the 80s. But that's when they put out in 2016. Bit of a goodie, I think you'll agree. Let's go back to the 70s. Joe Bell and the Orchestra del Salsa.

There's the Latin rhythms, the salsa, and a great bit of disco for you. That's Joe Bell. And the orchestra, the salsa.

0: Well, that came out in 1976. This came out just a few weeks ago. Mickey Moore. Andy T on production. The vocals are Miss Cherie Hicks. It's called Look Ahead.
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Well, that's a tune called I Gotta Love by Tomasz Walakowski. And if you like that, you'll find that on Bandcamp, which is a site that people nowadays put their music on rather than release them via record labels. Let's go back to last year again with this one, Alexa Pearl.

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2: Certainly is. Bringing music right up to date one more time. Sweet Georgie featuring Tosha Marie. Dr. Packer on the mix. This is called Mood.

That's Patrice Holloway for you, and a track called Black Mother Goose came out in 1972. Let's go back to the 60s, mid-60s that is. Denise LaSalle.

0: came out on Tarpon Records back in 1966. Denise LaSalle and A Love Reputation.
1: From the dusty discs stacked in our vaults, a slipped single.
0: Let's go back to 1945. A little bit of Jamaican calypso.

The track's called My Donkey Want Water, Hold'em Joe. Macbeth, great, and with the Gerald Clark and his original Calypsonians, and of course that came out of the Caribbean. And in the 50s, of course, we had the Windrush generation, where we had lots of people coming to the UK. And the Mighty Terror came to the UK, and he made this.

0: do like that sort of little time capsule there of the 50s, early 60s, and that's the Mighty Terror. I happened to get a TV for his wife and his daughter.
1: Bootsy Collins here.
2: I think it's time to get funky.
0: I agree, Bootsy. Little bit of Latin funk for you. 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

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The Jackson Sisters. 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I do.

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Originally came out in 1976. That became a big record on the sort of rare soul scene in the mid-80s. And that's their song there, I Believe in Miracles. Let's move up to 2010.

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That's a bit of a goodie. That's called Breathe in the Air. Lorenzo Aldino. And Deep Josh. Okay, let's change the groove. Let's get back into some 60s soul. 1968 on Musette Records. Stanley Mitchell. It's called Get It, Baby.

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Still got my bug. And he says, oh, yeah, okay, thanks very much. Stanley Mitchell, Get It Baby. Came out in 1968. In 1967, Spencer Wiggins brought this out.

0: Well, that's another one of those records. Sounded like it could have been made at Motown and wasn't. The Sapphires. Gotta have your love.
1: Here's a bit of Motown magic. Magic. Magic.

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I don't think I've ever played that in any of my shows. So good to play that again. The Supremes and Baby Love.

0: Well, we're just over halfway through the show. Time to slow it down.
1: Now, are you ready? Let's do it. Let's go back. Further back. A little right there.
2: When I was younger, I always said that one day I was going to play all kinds of music and not be judged for the color of my skin, but the quality of my work. And hopefully that will continue.

Well, there's no mistaking that voice, Prince. That's a track called With This Tear. That's coming out on a new album in August. The album's going to be called Timeless. There's going to be about 10 unreleased tracks on that, and that's one of them. Brilliant. Can't wait for that, that is for sure.

little while ago. And that's two singers that were on The Voice, but the Norwegian version of The Voice. There's a track called Best Part, and that was Simone Harland and Victoria Spandau. And I just thought that is just so beautiful. Got to get that in my show. So there it is.

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Yeah.

Well, this is a song that's got quite a lot of samples in it. James Brown, of course. The vocal there, Etta James. The riff, Steve Cropper from Booker T and the MGs. William Belling, Judy Clay's Private Number. And so many other things wrapped in there as well. Very clever. That's called I Feel Good. That's the Pretty Lights remix. There's Etta. There's Steve Cropper.

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Came out in 1953. I think I was about 3 years old when that came out. I didn't know it then. That's a guy called Tommy Edwards. And I Can't Love Another. Let's bring the music a little bit more up to date. Here's a guy I've been championing for a couple of years now, MT Jones. Doing good stuff. This came out in 2023. It's called I'd Be Lying.

0: We're dancing definitely through the decades today. Hope you're enjoying the show. And we got lots more goodies to come.
1: We interrupt our program to bring you this important message.
2: I love you. I didn't mean to tell you, but you dragged it out of me.
0: I like to have my little bit of fun with you. And I do love you. It's Bobby Freeman.

0: Bobby Freeman. Everyone's singing.
1: That everything's love.
0: That's what the song's called.
1: Everybody's singing.
0: Sending this one out to all the lovers out there, young and old. Hope you're having a great weekend. Okay. This is one of my favourite records. You hear me say that every week, don't you? That's for sure. This is the track the show is named after. Greg Perry. Variety is the spice of life.
2: Variety.
0: You betcha.
2: Variety.
0: Came out in 1975 on an album called One for the Road.

Well, that's a song that makes me feel good inside. I just glide to a dance floor when I hear that. In fact, I've just been having a little bit of a boogie around the studio.

0: are the one. Greg Perry.
1: Yes, you are the one.
0: That's what it's called. That's a treasured 45, that is for sure. We'd not sell that. Dancing through the decades with Ralph Randell.
2: This is a good one for your speakers, right? Turn it up. Now.
0: Thanks, Lenny. Isn't it the track that I found via YouTube? Rather good.

0: Oh, how good is that? Music from around the world. I think it's Brazilian. I'm not sure, but I'm not even sure where it came from. But it definitely came off of YouTube. But I just thought that's such a good Latin rhythm for you. I've got to throw that in my show as well. Having a bit of a week this week, aren't I? Yeah, that's good.
1: Let's go back in time. Way back into time.
0: Back to 1958, I think it was.
2: I love my baby, Lord knows I really do. I love my baby, Lord knows I really do.
0: 1953, actually.

0: Bobby Charles and Take It Easy, Greasy. It's well good. Almost forgot to open the microphone channel. My goodness.
1: Your mama loved that.
0: Yeah, me too.
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0: Stevie Wonder from 1969. And that was remixed in, when was it? 2020. By a guy called Moso Gotam, otherwise known as John Perrone, American DJ. Sadly passed away 6 years ago, and that's his extended version of Stevie Wonder's Can't Do Without Your Love.
1: Ralph Randell.
2: That's my man throwing down.
0: Certainly is.
3: Music for the people.
0: Well, we got two tunes to go.
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0: Both long songs.

0: I love music. You love music?
1: Real good music.
0: I'm sure you do.
1: Love music. Keep me grooving.
0: Gonna keep you grooving. Classic tune
1: grooving music.
0: From the OJs.
1: Well, can you turn me on?
0: Joey Negro on the mix on this one.
1: I'm so happy.

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Let's go back to 2016. DJ Spen on the mix, my main man.

0: Well, there's no bad luck in this show, apart from the song. Can't get away. Oh, baby, now. Richard Burton on vocals.
1: I can pay my taxes, y'all. Bill collectors on my phone.
0: Teddy Pendergrass formerly did this one.

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So till next week, stay safe, stay warm, stay well, enjoy the sunshine, stay out of the heat. Time to go. Thanks for being there. Still losing my words, just a little. Still recovering from this bug. It just goes on and on and on. But we're getting there. So till next time, send you lots of love, okay? Bye for now.

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They just not willing to take the time to put in the work to fix their problems. They'd rather

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Like, I ain't do no PDA. 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I could tell you, I could show you so easy when you piss me off, but it was nothing when you made me happy. You feel what I'm saying? So it was something that I had to, you know, it took me hit. I mean, I'm still working on that. I'm not good at it, you know? I think, like I said, like my man just said, man, you know, it's about self-awareness and taking the first step is acknowledgement, and a step that I don't think people do. Because they know they have problems, but they don't want to put in the work to fix their shit. So it's easy to just make somebody else deal with it. You know what I'm saying? But I think if we spend more time actually putting in our work, like, yeah, I know I have a problem. All right, cool. Nah, fix that shit. You know what I'm saying? Like, put in your work, put in the work, man. And I think that's the problem with a lot of people, man. They just not willing to take the time to put in the work to fix the

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so many things at one time, you see. 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I have a whole bag of things that I'm trying to work through and get the one essential one, you know. Sound. There are some set things that I know, some devices that I know, harmonic devices that I know.

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But now I'm primarily interested in trying

0: my therapy. I'm still perfecting it.
1: What does it do?
0: Do?
1: What's it for?
0: Well, nothing, nothing. I mean, that's the beauty of it.
2: Just like I was.

0: Well, it's my therapy. I'm still perfecting it.
1: What does it do?
0: Do?
1: What's it for?
0: Well, nothing. I mean, that's the beauty of it.
2: Just like I was.

0: it's my therapy. I'm still perfecting it.
1: What does it do?
0: Do?
1: What's it for?
0: Well, nothing. I mean, that's the beauty of it.

Just like I was.

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Welcome. Hello to you, and to you, Paul J, here in the Kitten Club on Sonic Stream Radio. And this is another version, another edition, should I say, of my show, Paul J, here. And today's show is a special show because it's I've done about a dozen shows in the Kitten Club, so this is the best of those shows. So here are tracks that I've played over the last 2 months. So let's tell you what we've played so far. We started off with Great Is Thy Faithfulness, and I'm playing that one out for Angela and to Dean. Our prayers have been answered, thank God, and he's on the mend. And that was the Baylor Project, featuring Gene Baylor and Marcus Baylor. And that was followed by Mazer from 2015 and Heavenly Voices. And we just finished with a beautiful voice of Jose James, featuring Emily King and Heaven on the Ground. So as I say, the next 2 hours of smooth jazz here on Sonic Stream Radio, the best of my first 10 shows. And we're going to move on with this song, which I'm dedicating definitely to Amanda, because she heard it on what show was it that we played it on? It was on show 9. And when she heard it, she lost her mind. So I'm going to play it for her. This is Dave Sanborn from the album Sanborn and Smile.

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Paul J here in the Kitten Club, and we're playing the best of the Kitten Club for the past, what, 2 months, nearly 3 months of tracks that I've played here on the shows. And we've just had Al Jarreau, George Benson, and Paddy Austin with Let It Rain from 2006. And before that, we had Rani Song and Should I Let Go, which is absolutely sweet. And I'm playing that one for Frenchie because I know he loved that one too. So we're going to move on to Club 1600.

from 1987. That is the Pat Metheny Group and So Mate Secretly Begin from the Still Life Talking album. Dedicating that one to Roy Gray, aka Crazy G. I know that both him and myself love that track so much, so much. And prior to that track, we had a bit of a jazz trombone from Jeff Bradshaw from his Deep Bone album from 2003, and a track called Smooth Soul, and we kicked the trio off with Club 1600, which is a band put together by Rex Rideout, and a track called Where You Want To Be, featuring the great vocals of Will Downing. So still to come on this show, this special show on the Kitten Club, it's the best of my shows to date, and I'm going to play the next track out to Frenchie, because I know he heard this the first time I played it and thought, what a tune, what a tune.

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0: Michael Olatuja from his album called Speak from 2009, and Le Jardin, or The Garden in French, I'm going to give you the translation, and the great vocals of Anna J. Jefferson from the Christ's Church of the Valley, which is a great band. If you ever get a chance to listen to their gospel music, it is unbelievable. I must try and play some of that on my Sunday show. So the show today, you're in the Kitten Club here on Sonic Stream Radio. I nearly said something else then. And these are the best tracks of my first 10 shows. So there's more music, less chat, because it's all about the music this evening.
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from 2017, that's Cal Harris Jr. and Soulful. Smooth jazz here on Sonic Stream Radio. You're in the Kitten Club and we're here to play some great jazz through till midnight for you.

George Duke completing that trio of lovely jazz tracks. That was Yana Amina from 1974. Before that, we had a Fuse One with the Stanley Clark track, Sunshine Lady. And we started off the whole trio with Eric Tagg, who was the vocalist on that Lee Ritner song, Is It You? That's it. I'm just trying to remember the song then. Eric Tagg and Who Are You? From his Rendezvous album from 1977. This is the best of the Kitten Club featuring Paul J over the last few weeks or the last few months, and these are the best tracks that I've had played on the show.

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That's Huge Groove and In Love With You featuring Chanel Hayes. And that is the end of the show. We've got two more tracks to squeeze in before we go. This has been the best of my shows here on Sonic Stream Radio for Smooth Jazz in the Kitten Club. I hope you've enjoyed it, and we'll be back to normal next week.

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from Horn and Holland. I'm going to go into some features very soon. Make it count. Evan Taylor. I'm here with you in the hot seat in the, I nearly said the VIP lounge, in the

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